0: dancing too wildly, really close to you. And you know, if they're doing the vibrator too, somebody is just moving so fast in here. I can't take it. It's like
1: too fast.
0: It's making me go kind of nuts. 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
1: 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It's really fun.
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The words of the devil. 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Would like that we are eaten by the godforsaken earth. And our bodies leave no trace.

What I'm gonna tell you about girls, they're all over this world. Some have beautiful shapes.

Suzy. That quiz of a French magazine. She'll turn me backwards to a new scene. Cause she was somebody to talk to and to tell my troubles too.

It's a hazy afternoon, and I know a place that's quiet, except for daisies running riot.

What else are we here for but to make music? Welcome to Club 9, room for making friends, exploring music together, journey through time, from past to present, classical, new, across boundaries. Every first, third, and fifth Thursday at 3:05 p.m. Also, jeden ersten, dritten und fünften Donnerstag 15:05 Uhr. 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

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Woke up in a dream with a curious habit, chasing a little white rabbit. Well, she landed with a thud by the field mouse door, said, "This don't

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Klang, Klang, Klang, Klang, Klang, Klang, Klang, Klang, Klang, Klang, Klang, Klang, Klang, Klang, Klang, Klang, Klang, Klang, Klang, Klang, Klang, Klang, Klang, Klang, Klang, Klang, Klang, Klang, Klang, Klang, Klang, Klang, Klang, Klang, Klang, Klang, Klang, Klang, Klang, Klang, Klang, Klang, Klang, Klang, Klang, Klang, Klang, Klang, Klang, Klang, Klang, Klang, Klang, Klang, Klang, Klang, Klang, Klang, Klang, Klang, Klang, Klang, Klang, Klang, Klang, Klang, Klang, Klang, Klang, Klang, Klang, Klang, Klang, Klang, Klang, Klang, Klang, Klang, Klang, Klang, Klang, Klang, Klang, Klang, 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